they ball in it. Yeah, your wife is a whore in it. 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In the box, I'm onside, I'm off nut, I'm online, I'm unstuck. Yeah, I'm unstuck. In a fan camp, this one time I was active.

0: 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If I put them up, it's 11. 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I'm about to Kevin Garnett it. 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
1: 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I'm gonna fucking kill you.
2: 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Like, what have you done, where the hell are you taking me? What are we running from, demons in the back of my closet? Don't talk to them, you are gonna be me, can't talk to them. And it was

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I'm the one that you was trying to save. Please give up, you don't have time to waste. This is real, I've been waiting my whole life to feel. Do you wanna see a dead body? No chill. I just wait. In a cemetery where the souls lie. Thought I was finished, I'll kill it with no eyes. Know that I'm the one that'll be foolish and I'll be done. I ain't gonna wish you a murderer, shit for fun. Storm shack to him quick.

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Pour some wine out when your soldiers fall though. 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

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Paranoia thoughts, everything distorts. Are you ever sure? In the midst of a murder scene, eyeing up a course. You endorse whatever they feed to you, and of course your support will only deceive people when it's forced. You believe whatever you read's coming from a source. I'm ashamed you didn't know better. 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Can you blame the innocent ever on it when they're forward? I'm rambling, I was challenging. Maybe I'm going schizo again. I'm panicking, scrambling for pennies to your thoughts. 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
1: 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I'm here because I love to play. 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

0: 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We have bigger blood clots starting. 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Something for skin like a thing holy. 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

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That's what it felt like. Falling. And finally, I sort of fell, and then I felt like I was floating, and it was very...

0: that was with, like, deceased, really amazing, important people. Like, I mean, I was surrounded by, like, people that were, like, influential and, like, cared about me and wanted to be there and be safe. It was, like, an oddly emotional feeling and very abstract. And then, like, I woke up and I was just like,
1: did I just go to heaven? I'm...

soul tonight. What is above or over? That is called ultrasonic. What is below is subsonic. Both the subsonic and the ultrasonic sounds are not available to the human ear unless that human being strives. What we refer to as music is a more refined arrangement of these sounds that the creation is already making. Because all our experience of life is essentially happening within us. It was said, the whole existence is sound.

already make it. 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

Our aim, like the aims of any religious group just beginning, is to transform American society. America today is an insane asylum. It's an insane asylum over here. And it's our goal to lift the spiritual level of the American people. We're going to try to bring about a religious renaissance and a spiritual revolution.

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